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0: 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The best way to start your morning. Morning, welcome to the show. It is another beautiful day, and I do have to apologize from the bottom of my heart. I couldn't be here with you yesterday, but I'm here today. I'm going to give you the very best. I'm not alone in the studio. We've got amazing, the whole crew is here, and you know, a special appearance. He's not really here, you know, on a Tuesday, but he's going to be joining us now. Matthew Ajaka is here. A very good morning.
4: Yeah, what's up? Welcome. Feels good to be here on a Tuesday. I'm supposed to be sleeping right now, but it feels good to be here on a Tuesday.
0: Yeah, we kidnapped him. And the main men in the back rooms. Chris Anabs is here. Very good morning to you. Welcome.
5: Yeah, good morning, Benin City. Good morning, Nigeria. Of course, I was on Home Alone yesterday. I remember Home Alone part one, part two, part... No, part, there's a part three, Abi.
0: I think there's part three.
5: Yes, part three, right?
0: Is there part three?
5: Yeah, I did some nasty things yesterday.
4: Please, Michelle, I want to hear. Please, I want to hear.
5: I will say it here. What is my elders?
4: Are you sure your elders are not to hear from you? Are you sure?
5: No, my elders will not hear this.
0: Anyways, St. Patrick is in the building. Welcome.
6: Hello, good morning. It's good to be here. And I listened to Chris yesterday why he was busy here alone, but I didn't hear anything like you did some nasty things.
5: I did behind the scenes. It was cold now. Come on.
0: Let's sanctify this place. Put some holy water.
4: Ring the bell.
6: You claim you are here alone.
5: Yeah.
0: Let's drive away the demons.
6: We would like to know the product you used.
4: Please.
0: All right. Let's introduce the last person on the posse. Definitely not the least. Praise.
7: Hi. Good morning, Benin City. Good morning, Nigeria.
0: Yeah. Welcome. Glad to have you here. All right. Let's go right into it. Let's start from police. Right. Now, four police officers in custody after extorting 53,000 naira from an ICPC.

0: chairman. Now, the FCT Commissioner of Police, CP Ahmed Sanusi, says they are criminals and they have no business being on that highway. Said that they left their official spot that we're meant to be doing a stop and search and mounted another spot where they were extorting, you know, members of the public. I have a couple of questions about this, but before we go into that, let's listen to what he says about this.
1: As we speak, one of us tried, was successfully extorted somebody of high importance, unknown to them, that this person is a highly placed person in the society. In fact, in clear terms, they extorted, mark my words, extorted the chairman of the economist, ICPC. Yes! They extorted the chairman, ICPC. Where are the policemen? They said, when the police join them, we will bring them here. Then you can see the teams. I made it clear here that you have to choose to be one. Either to be a policeman or to be a thief.
0: And you can't be two at the same time. Yes, that's the words that he said there. And first of all, police officers, you know, and roadblocks is something we've talked about a lot. And, you know, we try to give them the benefit of the doubt, saying that they might have gotten a tip-off in a certain area. That's why they mount these roadblocks. But the question now really is the reason why they're acting, is it because it was the ICPC boss?
2: I think so. Because from the shouts you hear when he revealed that they even extorted an ICPC boss, I think it's because he's a big man. Because these are the things we complain of every other day.
0: Yes.
2: The police are on the road extorting people. It's just because he's a big man. So they were just unfortunate on that day. They'll be made the scapegoats. But I think it's an institutional problem. It's beyond being the ICPC. I think what's good for the good should be good for the gander. If they feel this type of way extorting ICPC, the ICPC chairman, they should also feel the same type of way extorting Osakmama from Ring Road. So basically, the police system should be totally cleaned up. That's what it is.
0: All right, but what do you guys think? Is it because it's ICPC or just generally, yeah?
3: Yes, it has been like that, like just what Matthew said. You know, some VIPs, sometimes when things happen to them, mm-hmm. it gets too many delays, the headlines everywhere. And this $53,000 has been collected yesterday from a lot of people, even more than if you go to the streets of not just Benin alone, around the nation. You understand, but luck ran out of these people because they didn't know they were dealing with a VIP, mm-hmm. and that is why it's coming out right now.
0: Well, how about poor man Pekin? You know,
3: that is the problem.
0: PMP man,
4: poor man Pekin. Let me speak on behalf of poor man.
0: Yeah, are you poor man Pekin? I said Patrick is not. But
4: let me speak on behalf of them. I know police. What they do now is that they follow up with the news, the new trend, mm-hmm. Where they discover that. There's a new trend on the clampdown on cultism. They now use that to act because what they do now is they go through people's phones. When they see anything related to cultism, or even if they don't even find anything and they just see you a bit rough, probably wearing a black bear, or rather you just discover that you're wearing
0: so there's too much yellow in your gallery.
4: They
0: don't care whether you're a choir member or anything, you know?
4: They discover that you're wearing a yellow socks or something, and all of a sudden they automatically say that you belong to a certain cult group and you'll be apprehended. And the amount of money they ask for when you've been arrested, it's worrisome.
0: Mm-hmm, mm-hmm.
4: They don't ask for.
0: I've been wondering
4: ask for 53K.
0: I've been wondering how come he only 53,000. The man knows how to
4: negotiate.
0: Talk.
4: Yeah. Because the police they ask for as huge as 2 million naira.
0: Yes.
4: 2 million.
0: Yes.
5: That's
0: yes. Yes. And then after I
4: A lot of people have reported that to me.
0: Yes.
4: Not one, not two, not three, not four, and not five.
0: Somewhere
4: around Sapele Road. It's around Sapele Road, and it's been happening. Mm-hmm. And they asked for 2 million naira. That's as huge as 2 million. Then you start negotiating, maybe you end up paying a millionaire, yeah, 800K.
5: What?
4: Before your,
0: yes,
4: before your,
0: because
4: they will tell you, they will tell you, look at it, look at what it's at hand. They will, you'll be paraded at Ring
2: Road. Yes, now.
4: You're paraded at Ring Road and you'll be executed. That's the new law. Mm-hmm. And so they're scared of that. So you have to pay that immediately. You start, they'll start telling you to call your family members.
0: Yeah,
4: it's just like you're paying a ransom.
5: Exactly.
3: That's a ransom.
0: It's basically ransom. Yeah. It's basically ransom. And this point of sales operators that
3: and this set of policemen are somewhere along Sapley Road there.
4: Yes,
3: that is where they
4: also use these mini buses.
3: Mini buses, one black Sienna bus. Yeah, one black Sienna bus too.
2: And right now, I think they are collaborating with members of the Edo State Security Corps around this Agbo Road, the Mount Road blocks, collecting 200, 500 naira, 1,000 naira.
3: No, that is a daily issue.
2: No, it's chairman's shop money.
0: So we're just trying to blow the lead of this thing. But going back to these police officers in question, what's been done with them? Well, there's a full investigation being launched. Like we heard just now, the command has launched an active investigation into their unauthorized checkpoint activities, abandonment of duty, because, you know, they left their official checkpoint. So that's two things. And forceful extortion, making three. Public parading. The commissioner stated that once the internal police trials are concluded, the officers will be publicly paraded before journalists as thieves, and they'll be asked, how do you feel now? Of course, they will be prosecuted for the full.
3: I wish they can take a leave from the, I think, is it Podaka, the Rivers?
2: The Rivers State Commissioner.
4: CP.
2: Yeah. On a lighter note now, Patrick said something about people wearing colors and they were asking you very weird question. But as a man, why would you be wearing yellow socks? That's what colors you don't wear as a
0: come
2: man.
0: On.
2: If you don't pass black or white.
5: No, you're not wearing
2: would you wear yellow socks?
4: A lot of people love wearing red socks.
2: I don't think Igbo men out there that love their red socks or their yellow socks. Women, we get it. But see, if it's more than black, white or brown, as a man.
4: Will you start questioning people like Femi Otedola? He wears the red socks. So,
2: Tony Elumelu, that's true.
4: Yes. Will you question that?
5: That's his brand colors. So that
2: works. But say no to profiling.
0: Say no. Well, profiling helps in some way, but sometimes it can be extreme. But let's go on to the other claim that the FCT commissioner said, and he goes on to say that, do not allow any police officer to search your phone simply because they suspect you are involved in internet fraud. Your phone should be searched after a lawful investigation and arrest. However, this does not change the fact that phones can also be used to commit crimes. And we've talked about this a lot. But let's hear him, and we'll come back and discuss this. Because the big question is, who stops the police from searching? But anyways, let's listen to him.
1: Searching of phones. You see, it has been clearly seen that, of course, due to the abuse and extortive tendencies of some officers and men of not only the police force but even other assistant agencies, it has been instructed that no one should search any phone, especially when you just arrest somebody on the road and you say, bring your phone. And you start searching because you are suspecting the person to be in your neighborhood also. This does not negate the fact that phones are also being used to commit crime. But of course, before something can happen, the person must have committed the crime, must have been properly arrested, brought to the station. Then, when trying to uncover some evidence, you can now start searching to see whether the phone or other items are being used to commit or perpetrate such crime. But for you to just stop anybody on the road and say, bring your phone, let me search. Oh, you have to do something about your phone. That's that. If any policeman stops you on the road, according to the instructions of the general police, which we are bound to obey to the last of it, don't open your phones, resist, ask the nearby people to help you call the police online, emergency line. You will see our men there, and then we will ask them why, provided they are indeed FCT. We are outside FCT. My name is you call your command CD.
0: All right, so basically you heard him, and you know, searching of phones has been a conversation that we've been tackling for a long time, and the big question is now then, who stops the police from searching my phone? Because if they come to me and tell me open your phone, and I say no, what if I get shot?
4: you can't get shot, because you won't. I don't think the police are that mean to do that at that moment.
3: No, but some are mean.
4: It depends on when, where, and where you are being asked to bring your phone. If you're alone in a probably alone in express road, you should be expecting that. Anything can happen.
0: Yeah, but that shouldn't be the case.
3: For me, I think police really need real orientation, real training and retraining. This is not just every week now, every day, because some of them just constitute, I don't want to use the word nuisance on the highway, because they are armed and they can oppress the innocent citizen. I saw one on Saturday along Second and Circular Road between Uwa
4: just
3: and
4: Ekusa. Africa.
3: Yeah, no, don't say that. they just intimidated one young guy because he was on the Benz. A kind of Patrick's car. They just stopped him, they just whisked him to one minibus, and they drove off with the car. I was on an assignment. I would have stopped to help that boy, because the boy didn't do anything. They just stopped him, they just entered his car, and he just drove
0: it away. It looks like that's kidnapping.
2: It's very comfortable for the FCT police commissioner to say, don't give a policeman your phone to search. It's very comfortable for him to say that from where he's sitting down. But remember what happened to our colleague, Comrade Agbapa?
0: Remember
2: what happened to our colleague. Yeah. So it's not something that you can say, don't allow police officers search your phone. Can you stop them?
3: It depends on your composure. Okay, Machi, as you are, a police officer will see you and say, give me your phone.
4: They will tell him, they won't stop him.
3: They won't talk to him like that, yeah.
4: See, they will tell him, it depends on the area. If Machi is alone somewhere around down Saple Road Amufi area, somewhere around those areas.
2: What do you mean?
4: If they see you around there, trust me, they will do exactly what... The main thing is, they give decision up there.
2: Yeah.
4: But down here, they do otherwise.
5: Right.
4: They still search your phones. And also, I think the IGP also mentioned that you can film the police while they are doing their duty. You can film them so that you can have your own evidence. But in other words, I've seen other police officers who made
3: a video
4: saying,
3: shoot.
4: He said, if you film me, I'll shoot you, right? We have seen it.
0: Yeah.
2: So what this shows is, the laws or the regulations, it doesn't trickle down to the guys who the rank and file.
5: Right.
2: And these are the guys that do the job, not the guys in the commissioner who sit in the office or the IGP and all that.
0: So what's the best way?
5: Chris please. Said something. He said something about how you can stop them when they're saying you should bring your phone for them. Mm-hmm. It's not easy like that, too. There was one time they told me to give them my bag, and I'm like, why? My heart was they almost did.
0: Uh-oh.
5: My heart was beating really fast. It was one evening. I think I was coming from church or something, and you know they just stopped the bus I was in. It was a mini bus and close to, I think just around the ICC school there. And then you know, they said I should bring my bag. I'm like, bring my bag for what exactly?
4: You carry dread.
5: No, of course not.
0: I
5: always look very responsible.
2: You know? Were you looking like this now? Look black on black and everything.
5: I
2: were you
5: flying
2: colors?
5: No.
3: Maybe they thought you were.
5: Not at all. I was in mourning then. I was good, so I was dressed very normally. And they stopped the bus, and then they said, "Bring your bag." I'm like, "Bring my bag for what exactly? For what reason?" You know, the guy was. Are you arguing with an officer? I said, no, respectfully, sir, I'm not arguing with you, but why would you want to search a female's bag? Because guys, I even know they search their bags. Why are you looking for any female's bag? I stood my ground. The other lady in the bus gave them her bag. I said, I will not give you my bag. What for? You know, and we kept going back and forth. The guy walked away, came back. One other guy in the bus, who now happened to be an officer as well.
3: That's how they behave.
5: Give them for what?
3: That's how they behave. It was difficult,
5: but I stood my ground, and at the end of the day, they told us to go. So,
3: have you been to area command?
5: Something inside and tell me. Sorry.
3: Yeah, I was at area command some couple of weeks back. You can see the way police are intimidating innocent citizens, those that doesn't know their rights.
2: Yeah,
3: they just bring them, start searching where they did not keep anything, start searching. I had to make a call through to the police PRO, but our number was not connecting us at that time. They just brought somebody, cuffed him, and they were searching, finished the guy's car. Huh? And the guy said, what are you looking for? I don't have anything. Well, you just saw me, you just brought me to the station and start searching and cuffed me. Why? But before we knew, it's like the guy had his lawyer, yeah. And the lawyer was around in like 20 minutes, the guy was around. But I didn't follow up that case again. But I saw the jeep they used in the vehicle market operation. It was there. I went for some investigations. But in fact, the little things I saw that day, it actually beats my imagination. I think the CPA just needs to work on these... And his personnel, but particularly, like you said, it's not good
4: it's not just the police.
3: Everywhere.
2: And now we are saying this about Abuja, saying it about Benin. What then happens in rural places like Ekpoma, Auchi? As a student of Amritsar Lee University and Auchi Poly, one of your rites of passage is police intimidation. to know that you are a student.
3: Wow.
2: When I was in Ekpoma, police to camp outside during the time of SARS. 3 days, they your compound, they wait for you, mate. It's crazy.
6: Okay, so you're driving down a lonely night in Amufi roundabout.
2: Please,
6: and the police stops you. What do you do?
3: Let me clear the air. Amufi is not like a village.
2: Patrick's agent. And praise. I know Chris is. We know him in
4: Amufi. He's in Africa, yeah.
2: So when they say if they want to sell land for you in Amufi, say in the heart of Benin City, the heart.
4: What do you mean heart?
6: All right. I'm going to rephrase. You are driving in the heart of Benin City.
2: Yeah. Thank you.
4: Eyes at your heart. How would that be your heart?
2: It's the heart of
3: Benin City. Don't go there.
2: Big shout out to Governor Okpebholo. Have you seen the road in Amufi?
4: Apart from the roads, trust me, that is real Africa.
2: We have light, too.
5: What do you mean by
2: that? Is that our nightlife?
5: To me?
2: Have you seen our nightlife? If I carry each other to the Amufians. But anyways, what do you do?
4: Amufi does not even have a club. There's no club in Amufi.
2: Don't go there. We like to party.
4: What kind of song did they play?
2: They play our Shaka.
4: Can you imagine?
2: Yes. It's indigenous music.
6: Okay, but what do we tell people now? What do we do? Police officers stopped you. They asked you to search. They asked to search your phone. Do we?
4: You start quoting the warrant. And start letting them know. Ask them for a warrant first. That if they can't give you that, then also let them know what their IGP, what he said. You can open your phone.
3: They know.
4: And show them a statement from the IGP. If they are not taking that, then you can start recording. So that's the reason why they.
3: You just can't record because some of them are not. Some of them have temper issues.
5: Right.
3: Yeah. And some of them are just. I know some. I don't want to use some words on radio. I know of one particular one. I know his first name, but I would know him.
4: Why not report him to the police bureau?
3: Yeah, we're still on his tail. I'm saying I've just caught him in 1.5 operation. I've not said 2 yet. When this completes 3, then I know the proper action to take. Is that guy is so? Would I use the word nasty? Is he okay? Yeah, he doesn't want to listen. All he listens to is money. Somebody gave him money. I said, I don't take change. Yeah, I don't sell crayfish in the market. Go and bring money. Go and bring block for me.
6: So it should be bundles of what now? 1,000 naira.
2: But anyway, so we're done with the police. Now, before we leave the police, I have a friend who, you know, that statement when the IGP said police should not search anybody's phone. That was a screensaver.
6: Oh.
2: That was, I guess what?
7: Police search his phone.
6: Police search his phone. But I believe once the information starts to spread, we might see a reduction. I want to hope for. But as that is on the side, before we move over to the thieves, and something very special is happening with thieves in the spirit. There's a new form of jungle justice. But before we get there, currently there's been a crackdown on iron scavengers.
4: Quandem.
6: Yes, those dudes that go around different communities, quote unquote, taking harmless waste material, iron scrap. Yes, yeah. But now, you know, people have alleged that they're doing more than that. They're breaking into people's houses. They're, you know, stealing government
4: I feel the reason why the Adulta House of Assembly is debating on that lately is because it all started from Africa, and now it's now moving to the heart of Benin, which is the Jerry Axis. That's the main reason. They started breaking into houses, as you speak. I know of a lady that they picked up her generator and they put it inside their quandem, truck. It's like a wheelbarrow.
6: That they have a cart, yeah.
4: So they have to put inside, and they moved away with that. So they covered it and they moved away with it. Then they also moved to your house. They moved some other valuables, things that you're still in fully used of. They moved to your house, they moved those things out and all that. So I'm sure that's the main reason why they're deliberating on that and more focus on that. It's been happening, not today. I sorry to use the word Africa again. It's been happening there because we see more of them around that particular area.
6: You mean Amofi?
3: Okay, let me jump in here. Tom's up to the House of Assembly led by the sheriff himself, Blessing Mako. But if you ask me, I think it's coming, it's better late than never, though. It's coming too late because these guys have done a lot of harm. Mm. They've wrecked a lot of people. If you're building your house, and maybe your house is not that at an open place, my brother, before you come, they will take all the aluminium there, the wiring, they will loot the everything, roads, and they will leave. I was when they break the wall, took the iron rod inside.
5: Right.
3: Do you understand? It had happened in the so-called Jari they are talking about. A lot, they are dead. If you go there, you can take the statistics now. They are more dead than in Africa. You understand?
6: Hey.
3: But the fact is, okay. Africa is a place to be where you can catch the groove. And I thank God that the law has been enacted.
6: Yeah.
3: Anyway, it happened to me. They came to my property, took some wires and any metal that is just close to your house. You just pick all of them.
7: They've taken pots.
6: Okay, so is this not generalizing? Because I know, well, this is in Lagos. I know of honest, good scrap dealers who honestly go and get and buy scrap from cars
4: don't forget that in the same set of people that's been looting or rather removing
3: those manholes, they
4: are the same people that are removing
3: those manholes. If you go to the street today, you see manholes being placed well. Before you come back in the night, they've taken all of them. Government have to replace them again. Now they will not start cementing the manhole with the quota on the street there, which is not good because sometimes you take them off and you go inside to desilt the drains.
4: The reason why I said this because you were talking about the dealer. There are some
6: honest ones.
4: Do you also realize that in while they were doing their investigation, they also caught so many of those honest dealers, the honest ones you talked about? They were also caught because they're the ones who buy those manhole covers and all that. Mm-hmm. They saw a lot of them with this set of guys and all that. So it's not just in Benin City. We actually saw pictures and videos of those that were caught
3: in Abuja.
4: Yes, they were caught in Abuja and also in Lagos. So it's everywhere.
6: So let's have a better understanding. We covered this story. Our team went out there and got the full information, and we'll bring that to you right now.
8: The majority leader of the State House of Assembly, Jonathan Ivamawu, under a matter of public importance, raised concerns about the unwholesome activities of scrap dealers, also known as iron condemn, around residential neighborhoods, paving the way for a debate.
9: They've removed all the
8: Speaker, who also frowned at the ugly development, gave the directive to check both scavengers and anyone buying them. For a law to establish a revenue harmonization account for Edo State to provide for the collective management, control and accounting of all revenues and public funds of the state through internally generated revenue account, presented by the majority leader for second reading, also received attention from the House with the majority in support. Also, the bill for a law to provide for the imposition, collection, and administration of socio-economic development levy and other service scheduled for second reading was brought to the fore for debate and later referred to the Committee on Finance and Judiciary for proper evaluation. At today's plenary, messages from the Governor on Edo State Electricity Regulatory Commission, the Edo State Local Government Service Commission, for enlisting its members, a bill to repeal the Edo State Traditional Medicine Board, and others were received by the House. Meanwhile, a special birthday song was rendered to felicitate with the Majority Leader Jonathan Ivamau, who turned 60 recently, while a minute of silence was observed for the passage of a former clerk of the House, Emmanuel Oronsaye, who served between 1999 and 2001.
6: All right.
8: Adjourned to Tuesday for further legislative deliberations. Angela Ehimoto, EBS News.
6: All right, thank you, Angela, for that coverage. But yes, we've heard it. A lot of people are, happy. I think the House is happy that this is happening. And let's move over. Since we're still talking about thieves, there's something interesting that has been happening with thieves as of late. And it's where, once they are caught, rather than, violently beating them up, they ask them to display some skills, some talents. I'm talking about... Naija got talent. Yes. Naija got talent.
9: Thieves got talent.
6: I'm telling you. So this is Thieves Got Talent. And here it is, right here.
10: How did I ever rest to fall away? Never know. I'll be singing this song someday. Now I'm singing to ride no more. Every century.

0: Somebody hands on time.
1: Yes, definitely. If you could turn that
2: if
1: back,
2: we could.
1: Yes, if you could. Thieves have talent.
3: Actually, the guy is good.
1: I'm telling you, Chris.
3: The guy sings more than Patrick and
1: Barry White.
3: He sings more than me. I would like to feature that guy on Breakfast Club.
1: Wow. So, what do you think about this new growing trend of jungle justice that's happening?
3: This is not jungle justice.
4: Exactly. I was just going to say
1: really?
4: That.
1: No, this is not jungle justice.
3: It's jungle justice. It because you have to beat them to a certain state before they start displaying their talent. So it's jungle.
1: No, when you say jungle justice, you beat them mercilessly. Sometimes they lose their life.
3: Have you seen the faces of some of these teams after they start displaying their talent? It's in a total mess when you see their faces.
1: You know, back in the day, in the community, when you steal and you caught, they put these shelves, these snail shells, other things around you, and you go around the community, go around markets to show that
4: it's
1: booing you. I think that is the same method they are doing now, but a little bit advanced, right? But you now start singing. If you don't have
3: not
1: to
3: just
1: sing,
3: singing,
1: you dance.
2: You dance.
3: But trust me, they are not the first to start it. It all started with the late Lawrence Anini. He actually sang a song before.
1: No, they didn't ask him to sing.
3: No, they didn't ask him, but he sang.
1: Yes, he sang. No, uh-huh. What happened? I think it's last switch before it was shot. That's
3: he released a single.
1: Yeah.
3: He released a single before he was shot.
1: But no, it was not Anini that sang.
3: It was not Anini.
1: No, it was not Anini that sang. It was Yamu that sang.
3: It was
1: Yamu that sang.
2: But one thing I would like to say is trends like this just show the how people are no longer confident with the Nigerian police force, because they know that when these guys are taken in, they might just leave anytime soon.
1: It's a valuable offense.
2: People are no longer confident. But the truth is, an angry mob has no legal right to beat, torture, or kill a suspect. Yeah. Even they have no legal right to do that, and that's even a crime.
1: Yeah.
2: And guess what? Nobody has the right to call anybody a criminal until a competent
1: proved.
2: Yes, has he's proved guilty. Yeah, proven so guilty. Them torturing them, humiliating them, harassing them. In
1: okay,
2: any form.
1: That's angle. I want to argue that angle. When you catch somebody stealing that act, and you can't call that person a criminal.
2: That's the court of public opinion. But this we are talking about a court that is competent enough to say this person is a criminal, this person just allow the police to do their job. But
1: once they catch them, just let them go.
2: No,
1: just
2: not let them go. Mm. Catch them and hand over them to the police to do their job and find them guilty if they are guilty or not.
1: Because it's just like the case of what happened in the Alufo, right?
3: That's what you call
1: barbaric.
4: Yeah.
3: You call it
1: satanic.
3: I
1: still feel that pain today. Those four guys just died.
2: And I had a friend who was close to one of the guys who died, and till today the family, they haven't still recovered.
1: That beating was brutal. You can't beat bandits like that, sir.
2: That's the truth is, we have no right to beat alleged criminals. Yeah. They are suspects. They are suspect. So now we even have security close at us. We have the Edo State Security Corps, ESCC, which every community they have information. So it's just better to hand these guys over to them. These things, your boy is a bit thief, and they are all criminals. If I'm being very honest, they are
1: that's
2: all criminals.
1: True.
2: Yeah, they are all criminals.
3: No, they're not. One is a keyboardist.
2: No, you see, the same faculty, different departments. That's just what it is. Faculty of criminology. That's what it is.
1: That is true.
3: But I've seen a case where a certain suspect was being beaten, and he was boldly saying to them that I will come out very soon. When I come out, I will
2: mark your
3: you.
2: Face.
3: I said, I mark your face. I saw it, yes, in the video. He said, I mark your face. You did beat me, Abby. I will come out very soon. Just give me a few months. I will come out. I will deal with you. I think that's the main reason why a lot of people.
1: Okay, such person, what will you do with that kind of person? That's a threat to life.
3: That's a threat.
2: Yeah,
3: yes.
2: That's another
1: person.
2: You know, but just moving away from that, something happened in Jigawa State where the governor decided to, you know, go to the government house and, you know, just see what's going on, maybe say hi to a few people
4: and he got there to find no one had shown up at 11 a.m. And he wasn't very happy about that. Of course, as you know, he was walking around, of course, with his full entourage, going into the offices, pointing, and you can clearly see that nobody's around. The Jigawa State Governor Umar Namadi on Monday expressed strong displeasure over the absence of his top government officials from their offices after finding several doors locked. And here's a video, because they did an entire entire publicity about it, and you can see him here walking from office to office. So you can see him go to the different offices. He's trying to open the door, but it's not opening.
1: I love this.
4: What do you think
1: this
4: about that? What's up with the attitude to work in government?
1: I love it, because some people are just, they have a lackadaisical attitude to work. You understand? They don't want to work. I come to South Africa, work. They don't want to work. And they just want to collect the money at the end of the month and enjoy themselves. It's laziness, and it's not good at all. Mm-hmm. I remember a time there was during the administration of Adams Oshomole, Senator Adams Oshomole. You know, he went to schools then, and you find teachers were not even in school.
5: Right.
1: Some were trading in school, and he had to stop a whole lot of things that time, and mm-hmm. he brought sanity to the education sector as at then. Some people actually don't want to go to school. Some will just take leave, travel abroad, and they'll still be clocking in, clocking out here.
5: Ghost workers.
3: And apart from Jigawa, it's happening in most